midget around the bit. He reached in the pocket of his mystery robe and he whipped out a shaving kit. Now I thought it was a razor and a can of foaming goo. But he told me right then when the top popped open, there was nothing his box won't do. With the oil of Aphrodite and the dust of the Grand Wazoo. He said, you might not believe this, little fellow, but it'll cure your asthma too. And I said,

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0: 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So I snatched it all away from him, and I showed him how to do it right.

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The sky has changed. 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It's time for the most exciting season.

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Home is made for coming from, for dreams of going to, which with any

Among the rolling hills, I'll live my life in him. 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Among the rolling hills. Yeah.

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0: 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The Cascades. Februar 1963, Rhythm of the Rain.

Hi, Catherine, it's Pete Lincoln here. I just wanted to send you a message of congratulations for the 25th anniversary of Handmaid on Frias Radio Castle. I remember all those years ago when your brother Carsten and you started this project, and I'm sure Carsten would be very proud to know that it's reached the grand old age of 25. So congratulations once again, and keep rocking.

Hi, beautiful people of Germany. This is Eric Martin from the band Mr. Big. And I want to wish you guys a happy 25th anniversary for Handmade on Free Radio Castle. Woohoo!

Hi, George Kayanis here, probably best known for creating the band Sailor. I'd like to wish Katrine Wagner and her radio show Handmade of Free Radio Castle a very happy 25th anniversary. The show was originally started by Katrine's brother, Karsten, and he'd be very proud to see how Katrine had carried on his legacy with her wonderful show. Thanks also to Katrine for always promoting Sailor and the band's other projects, as well as running the Sailor Fan Club website, sailor-music.com, and her brilliant YouTube channel, Sailor Marinero. So here's a very, very happy 25th anniversary to Hand

Thank you. Let's see. Thelonious Monk is going to play round about midnight.

We'd like to dedicate our next number to the composer of the number, Charlie Parker. His now's the time.